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0: It's Love and R&B with KG Smooth, the KG Discovery. I'm doing one of those ill-run moments. So listening to Samara Joy's album, Portrait, track number 4 called Peace of Mind, Dreams Do Come True, where she goes from one song into the other. But she does this run, this ill gospel jazzy run that is just so amazing when she does the Remember. Take a listen. Take it a run. Do you hear that one more time? Let's do it. Just amazing. Samara Joy, what an incredible voice and talent. This is Love and R&B.
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1: People that have mastered the art of detachment move totally different. Even if they love you, they will leave you where you at. If something is costing their peace or messing with their mental health, it's gone. Nothing is off limits. They understand that not every relationship was meant to last forever. Family, friends, jobs, old habits. If it adds any lick of stress to their life, it's gone. They don't let their emotions stop them from doing what's best for them. No matter how much they may care about you, they compartmentalize that care and move accordingly. And when they're moving on, they don't try to double back to get closure. They don't need it. They are okay with being by themselves and sitting in silence. In fact, that's when their life is the most peaceful, not having to worry about what anybody else is doing or stressing about what anybody else has going on. They don't overexplain themselves because they know exactly who they are. They could care less about how other people perceive them. They don't take it personally when somebody don't like them. They don't panic when people leave their lives because they know access to them is valuable. But whoever is not in their life, they know it's their loss.
0: She literally explained how to master the law of detachment. This is Love and R&B.
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0: This is Living R&B with KG Smooth. You listen to me every night on the radio. 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

0: 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It's wine time after the fact. Playing your voicemail messages at 844-258-8RNB.
1: Hey, what's up? It's Chris in Toledo. Just want to talk about the grievances at work. So I work in tech support. So I'm in a room and people come in and think it's social hour all the time. They're nonstop socializing would be my pet peeve, a grievance at work. Thank you. I love the show. Have a good night.
0: Thank you, Chris, for leaving that voicemail message. And welcome inside Love and R&B.

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0: It's Love and R&B with KG Smooth. Wine time after the fact, playing your voicemail messages back from previous wine times. Here's a voicemail message where we were talking about the young man who was engaged to his fiance. She's the first to get married and have the big wedding, which she wants. And he's like, no, let's take that money and get a house. And so I was asking you all, big wedding or house?
1: Hi, my name is Rosa Little. I'm calling from Mount Gilead here in North Carolina. And I'd like to comment about the young lady that wants to have a big wedding. Yes, she should. And if he really cared about her feelings, he would be supporting her in doing this. Thank you. Goodbye.
0: If he really cared about her feelings, he would be supporting her in doing the big wedding instead of getting a house first and having the wedding second. Got you. I got more of your voicemail messages coming up. This is Wine Time After the Fact on Love and R&B.
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1: Yeah, this is Erica, Cleveland, Ohio. I'm calling for the question, would you rather get married or, you know, buy a house? I would rather buy a house first because in this market, houses are very expensive, and you want to be adults. That's why you're getting married, so you can be adults. So why don't you buy a house first, live with each other for a while, and then, you know, then you guys can get married, and then you guys can put the money away for the wedding. But first, make sure y'all have some stability, a home to come home to after you get back from that vacation, after you come back from your honeymoon. Don't you want to have your own home that you can, you know, just ride up to and go home, and then you can have babies, and you already have your house, and then you can expand for a bigger house because you already own this home. So I will go for a home first, and then a marriage. Some people want to get married first and then get the home, but you just spent all your money on this wedding, so how are you going to pay for a home? So now you got to live with somebody, you and your spouse, after y'all just got married. That's doing too much. I would rather, get my home first.
0: I know that's right. Thank you for leaving that voicemail message. More your voicemail messages coming up. It's Wine Time After the Fact on Love and R&B.
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1: 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This is Mr. Anthony Patrick Magnite, one of your biggest fans. Can you play Janet Jackson for me from Houston, Texas, Humble, Texas? Have a nice night. Take care.
0: Oh, man. Anthony, thank you so much for calling in and for listening. Yes, I will get some Janet on for you. I appreciate that love. And speaking of love, next hour, we're going to be sharing your love story. This is Love and R&B.
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0: It's 11 R&B with KG Smooth. Let's dig into KG's crate. On this day, July 2nd, in 1984, the Jacksons released their album, Victory. So let's go through the singles from this album. The first single was the song that featured Mick Jagger, State of Shock. State of Shock from the Jacksons. The second single off of this album was the first track, Torture. Torture, the second single from the Victory album by the Jacksons. The third single was Body. That is Body from the Jackson. Shout out to Marlon Jackson singing that part right there. And the last single was called Wait. That is Wait from the Jacksons. Victory album released on this day, July 7th.
1: All right, Columbus, the primaries, they're done. 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

0: You're listening to Love and R&B with KG Smooth. Time for tonight's love story, which is a voicemail that was left on the love lines at 844-2588-R&B.
1: Hi, KG. This is Stacy. I'm calling. We're listening to you in the radio. And while we're driving, and my husband and I, we've been together for 18 years here in Houston, Texas, where we met. And it was actually 18 years in April. And one song, love song, that we both love together is Five Steps. And one of our favorite love songs, and I guess our love story began in a crazy way right in the Willowbrook Mall at Liz, again, 18 years ago, where we met, started talking, never stopped talking, and that love story brought us to two different cities now. But we always like to be back in Houston, listening to you, and just kind of grooving to some of the love songs. But wanted to share our love story. Bye.
0: Thank you so much for leaving your love story on the love lines. You can do that too. That is actually what I want from you. I want you to tell me your love story and leave a message on the love lines at 844-2588-R&B. 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

0: This is Love and R&B with KG Smooth. I just want to thank Jay Brown, Q Parker, and Eric Benet for stopping by this past week. 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
2: 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We are celebrating it. There's going to be a beautiful vow renewal ceremony at sea hosted by Erica Campbell and her husband, Warren Campbell, all while being being serenaded by Tony Terry.
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0: It's 11 R&B with KG Smooth. I saw this on TikTok, and it definitely shifted my perspective on small talk.
1: I read in this romance book, this girl, she was a not like other girls girl, and she was talking about how small talk bores her. And this man told her, to talk about the moon and the stars, you must first talk about the wind and the sun or something like that, like the weather. And it's so funny to me because I'm seeing people talking about like they like deep conversations, but it's an almost arrogance that comes with thinking you even deserve that level of conversation for someone you just met. No small talk is small if you have a big brain.
0: I get it. 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

0: You're listening to Love and R&B with KG Smooth. Let's step inside the Zen Den for the Eye of the Storm Midnight Meditation. But tonight, we're doing the guided meditation, the foundation for all abundance, acknowledging the good. Eckhart Tolle once wrote, acknowledging the good that you already have in your life is the foundation for all abundance. Acknowledging the good that you already have in your life is the foundation for all abundance. The only thing that you need to be abundant is the feeling of abundance. The only requisite for the abundance in your life is the feeling of abundance. And the foundation for the abundance in your life is simply acknowledging the good that you already have in your life. So where's your acknowledgement for the good in your life? In what ways do you acknowledge the good in your life? Is there goodness in your relationships, certain people? Acknowledging the good in your health. What can you appreciate about your health? When you think about the goodness of your life, what comes to mind first? Maybe you reflect on people. Maybe it's material abundance, a sense of community. Maybe you reflect on your accomplishments in your career, your family, school. And what can you appreciate even more? Acknowledging the good. Even more. What goodness do you sometimes take for granted? Can you look for the good in your daily life? The bright side of things, the blessings all around us, from the challenges and the struggles. Can we be open to the experience of mercy and forgiveness of others, but more importantly, ourselves? Acknowledging the good that you already have in your life is the foundation for all abundance. Acknowledging the good that you already have in your life is the foundation for all abundance. This is Love and R&B.
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0: This is Love and R&B with KG Smooth, wrapping up another great week. I hope that it was just as great as yours. 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

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I like

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3: 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And listen, this is the part I love. We're not just witnessing love. We are celebrating it. There's going to be a beautiful vow renewal ceremony at sea hosted by Erica Campbell and her husband, Warren Campbell, all while being serenaded by Tony Terry. 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Hughley. 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
2: 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We're not just witnessing love. We are celebrating it. There's going to be a beautiful vow renewal ceremony at sea hosted by Erica Campbell and her husband, Warren Campbell,
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0: All right, Columbus, the primaries, they're done. Now it gets real. Election Day is Tuesday, November 3rd. And if you're not registered by Monday, October 5th, you're already out of the game. 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Get registered, make a plan, and show up. 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
1: Yeah. You know what? I like the players. No diggity, no doubt. Play on, play at. 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Yo, Street drops the verse.

0: it. No diggity, no doubt. Yeah. Black Street Productions. We out, we out, ride. We out, we out.
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0: 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Trey Songz, SWV, Nelly, Mary J. Blige, and more. 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
1: 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Love you guys.
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8: 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I'm talking about that dog in them. You ever hear the expression? Like you ain't got that dog in you. If you gotta fight, you better have a dog with you. If you gotta fight, you gotta have a dog with you. Gotta have Top Dog with you. He got that dog in him. And he gonna fight. He gonna fight to the end. And you know what he gonna try to do. He gonna try to bite.

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1: What up? It's your girl, Brenda, and I bring the real talk. You know, the stuff everybody thinking about but too scared to say. 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
7: 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If you gotta fight, you gotta have a dog with you. 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And you know what he gonna try to do? 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
2: 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We're not just witnessing love. We are celebrating it. 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

Hey, what up, y'all? This is your boy, Ricky Spider-Man, and I need y'all to get ready right now for the One Voice 2026. And I mean, this is not just a cruise. This is a movement. Come party with your favorite morning show. We all gonna be there, broadcasting live. Awesome.

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1: 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And listen, this is the part I love. We're not just witnessing love. We are celebrating it. There's going to be a beautiful vow renewal ceremony at sea hosted by Erica Campbell and her husband, Warren Campbell, all while being serenaded by Tony Terry. Plus, of course, we're going to laugh with our very own Ricky Smiley and D.L. Hughley. 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
5: May we please pause for a minute of prayer. Oh, dear God, creator of the entire universe, we stop what we are doing to say thank you and to let you know that we appreciate having you in our lives. Because of our belief in you, God, our understanding of your greatness and your mercy, and most importantly, our witnessing of your awesome power and unlimited ability, we know that you can empower us to accomplish that which may appear impossible. You did not let the sea stop Moses. You parted the waters. You did not allow the wall to stop Joshua. You made the wall come tumbling down. You didn't allow the giant to stop David. And you didn't even allow death to stop Jesus, who we all know is still teaching as strong as ever. So all that we ask of you today, dear God, is to please help us to never forget that for with you, our God, nothing is impossible. Hallelujah and amen.
6: 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Hughley, and the

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5: Good morning, Ricky Smiley and the Ricky Smiley Morning Show family. What's up, y'all? I'm Bishop Jason Nelson. I'm the pastor of the TAB in Baltimore, Maryland, and today we are going to pray. Let's go before the Lord in prayer. Dear Lord, this is a day that you have made, and we will rejoice and be glad in it. We thank you because you are our God, our Father. You are our Lord and our King. We give you praise and glory and honor for bringing us through this entire week. Thank you, Father, that you've kept us from Monday to Friday. Thank you, Father, that you've kept us through trials and tribulations. Thank you, Father, that you've walked with us. Thank you that you've given us wisdom when we were confused. Thank you that you've given us friendship when we felt alone. Thank you, Father, that you provided for us when it felt like we didn't have the resources. We want to say thank you today. Father, we bless your name. You are so good to us. And Father, we thank you even for this opportunity to hear your voice, to hear from you, to recognize that you are with us. Father, I pray today that as we enter into this weekend, that we go into this weekend knowing that we are grateful for all that you have done, grateful for how you've worked in our lives, grateful for every door that you've opened, grateful even for the doors that you've shut. Father, thank you now for moving on our behalf. We thank you for being with us. We thank you for being for us. You said it in your word that if God be for us, who can be against us? So, Father, we thank you today on this Friday for victory in every regard. Let nothing pull us away from your presence. But for today, we're going to walk in the victory that you have given us. We give you praise, glory, and honor. All things are well. In the name of the Lord Jesus Christ, we pray. Amen and amen. Listen, I'm the pastor of the TAB in Baltimore. If you're in the area, make sure you come by. Look us up. Ricky, love you, man. Y'all have a great day.
4: That was Jason Nelson, the senior pastor of the TAB Church in Baltimore, Maryland. 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
3: Good morning. It's Friday, July 3rd. I'm Al Freitas, and here's what's going on in the news. New details are emerging after two Russian performance climbers scaled the Empire State Building in a high-profile stunt that ended in an engagement and two arrests. Ivan Berkus and Angela Nicolo have now been granted supervised release after appearing in court on misdemeanor and felony charges tied to that climb. The pair reached the top of the New York Landmark Wednesday afternoon, where they unfolded a peace and love banner, got engaged, and then climbed right back down. But this isn't their first rodeo. They are experienced skyscraping artists known

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13: When you need somebody to help you, you want somebody with that dog in them. I'm talking about that dog in them. You ever hear the expression? Like you ain't got that dog in you. If you gotta fight, you better have a dog with you. If you gotta fight, you gotta have a dog with you. Gotta have Top Dog with you. He got that dog in him. And he gonna fight. He gonna fight to the end. And you know what he gonna try to do. He gonna try to bite.

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It's your girl Brad here, and I want to wish you a happy 4th of July. Coming up, I got the hot spot with everything you need to know in music, movies, and more for the holiday. 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

0: 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Drop it like it's hot. Hot. So hot.
1: Me and Miss Hot. Woo. You can catch me at the hot spot. It's the BRA 18.
2: Time for the hot spot. What up, Brat?
3: What up, Ricky? Good morning, everybody. I'm your girl, Brat Tat Tat, and this is the hot spot where we bring you music, movies, and more. So let's get on off into it. Well, y'all, Russell Wilson and Ciara were recently on Keke Palmer's podcast, and Russell spoke about the prayers and moments that led him to his wife, Ciara. And here's what he had to say.
4: I knew exactly when I met her. She was the one. A couple things had happened. One, I had actually told somebody I knew before. I was like, somebody asked me, who you see yourself with? And I was like, Ciara. Fast forward, what happens is I go to church one day on a Sunday. I said, I need to write my 5 non-negotiables. What I want a woman. Number one is I want a woman of faith. I want a woman who's independent. I wanted somebody that was also someone who was similar to my mom. And then I wanted somebody that would tilt the room. When they walk in the room, that the whole room changed. So those 5 things I wrote down, prayed over. We prayed over that night. And 3 days later, I meet Steve for the first time. And it was just a bond right from the beginning. I think life is a journey. And I think it's all a formulation of the imperfect ingredients of what God desires for you.
5: Oh, he manifested her.
2: Wow. Yes. Come
5: on. They manifested each other.
3: Wow.
6: You think?
3: I love that. Yes, we think.
2: I took so many papers to the altar.
5: What?
3: So many papers?
5: What do you mean?
2: Yeah, what I'm trying to manifest.
5: Oh, okay.
7: Didn't work out for you, dog.
2: Nope.
3: No, poor thing.
2: You need to find out what church you went. I think I had the wrong pastor.
5: Wrong pastor.
6: Exactly.
3: All right, y'all. We're going to wrap up the hotspot on that note. 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

0: Well, Ricky, I saw this online, and I need to see who on the show really knows how to cook. Ricky, I know that you know how to cook and you love to cook, but this is deep. So if you're making breakfast, what do you cook first? The grits, bacon, eggs, or pancakes? Give me the order.
1: Wait a minute. The grits, bacon, eggs, or pancakes?
0: What's the order?
1: Cook the eggs last because they cook quicker. Probably cook the, you said the grits, bacon?
0: Grits, bacon, and pancakes.
1: Yeah, you go ahead and cook the bacon first, then the grits, then the pancakes, then the eggs.
0: Okay, anybody else cook it differently?
2: I think you go bacon first, grits second, then the eggs. The reason why I do the pancakes last, because you want them pancakes to be hot. You don't want them to get too cold.
3: Eggs get cold fast.
0: Yeah. Cold eggs are
3: eggs
0: gross.
3: Eggs get cold fast. You gotta do the eggs last.
4: Yeah. And I do the pancakes and the bacon at the same time. No. In different pans, obviously.
5: I would do the grits first, because that takes the longest.
1: You don't even cook.
5: But when I did, but
1: you don't even do
5: pack,
1: cook. You don't even do cook. It ain't no when you do
3: How
1: cook. You don't
3: take the longest then if they instant.
5: Oh. Well, you know, if I did the right. 3 minute ones.
0: Okay, y'all want to know what Google says?
5: What?
0: Bacon first, because it takes the longest. It can sit and stay warm easily.
1: I told you.
0: And you can get bacon grease for the flavor to use for the other stuff. Second, Ricky said it, pancakes. They cook in batches. Stack them, keep them warm. You know, in the oven. Next, as Ricky said, grits. You make those while the pancakes are kind of finishing. They stay warm if they're well covered. And lastly, eggs, because they're best fresh and hot.
1: Can I give some grit advice to everybody out there that's making grits this morning?
0: Yeah.
1: Take you some grits, put you a little bit of heavy whipping cream in there, a little bit of Cajun seasoning, some salt and pepper, butter, and cook the grits in some chicken broth and thank me later.
0: Ooh.
1: And then cut you some damn green onions up on top of them hoes. I'm telling you.
0: Sir.
2: That do sound good, dog.
0: Sir. Wait a minute.
2: You just gourmet grits. I like that.
0: Yeah, but nobody's doing that in the morning. Nobody's doing that first thing in the morning.
1: No.
0: On a Saturday, maybe.
1: Alfredo's, you just pour the chicken broth. You can buy the chicken broth in a box. Pour the chicken broth in there. Cook the grits in the chicken broth.
2: Instead of water.
1: Instead of water. And just add a little bit of Cajun seasoning, some butter, right? Oh, you can, and then go ahead and put the a little bit of heavy whipping cream in there, and you know, stir it with a whisk, and thank me later.
0: Okay.
1: Man, that's some really really good grits.
0: All right.
1: You know what I'm saying? Grits,
0: whipping cream.
1: Yeah, heavy whipping cream. Just a little bit though.
0: All right.
1: Just a little bit, man. Them grits are creamy, and if you want to really freak it, you can just throw you a little handful of cheese in there, or whatever. You know what I'm saying? And I'm talking about. Man, my baby's terrible. They said these are the best grits we ever had. So that's some good. I mean, if you just want to get away from the, you know, regular salt and pepper grits with the butter or sugar, whatever you do, all y'all sinners out there that put sugar in y'all grits, all y'all need to be evaluated and examined. And need to be prosecuted and put in jail.
3: That means we have versatility, sir.
1: They should take every platinum,
3: sweet or savory.
1: Thing that you have ever earned off your wall
3: that
1: in your house
3: you
1: for putting sugar
3: sweet
1: on grits.
3: Or savory.
1: You don't deserve
3: nothing.
1: Some
3: people put sugar on rice and some people put salt and pepper
1: on sugar
3: rice.
1: On that. That's rice casserole.
3: Well, that's what you think. It's still sugar on rice, whether it's called rice casserole.
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9: Hey, it's Gary with the T here, and I hope you have a marvelous 4th of July. And today's cookout color today, y'all, is America. On the high end, you say America, and on the low end, you say red, white, and blue. Come in, honey, I have some piping tea next on the Ricky Smiley.

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0: Ricky Rose, Dion Hughley, Confunction, The Barcades, Karen White, Original Lakeside, just added on the ship, Love and R&B stage with Eric Benet, Dave Hollister, Jaheen, Hugh Parker, Tone Stitt, Jay Brown, Worship at Our Ship Church, featuring Jonathan McReynolds, Jacalyn Carr, and Pastor Mike Jr., Renew Your Vows, at Sea with Erica and Warren Campbell.

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3: It's Gary.
4: I want to hip you to the teeth.
3: It's Gary, babe.
5: All right, this is Gary with the T, and we're here live, me and the lovely Nia. We're here at the BET Awards 2026. Ladies and gentlemen, put your hands together for Mr. Raheem Devon.
6: What, cello?
3: Yeah. Listen, we are so happy to have you here, and I just want to know, like, I just have to break the ice.
6: Break
3: from
6: it.
3: The jump.
6: Let it be
3: because
6: melted.
3: Because Gary and I were in here, literally, before you walked in here, watching your video at U.S. City Winery. Pouring the water on you.
6: Oh.
3: What made you do that?
6: I didn't pour any water on myself.
3: What you gonna call it?
6: Allegedly.
3: What you gonna call it? What you gonna call it?
6: You gotta use allegedly.
5: Allegedly.
6: Allegedly. You and Gary saw a video.
3: Yeah, okay. All right, allegedly. But what made you do that allegedly? What brought that
6: on?
3: Well,
6: you know, you gotta see the show.
3: Because I know you be doing the things for the ladies.
6: Well, you know, this is show business.
3: Yes.
6: Right?
3: Because you always put on a show.
6: This is entertainment, you know, so.
5: Exactly.
6: So there are some gags that are incorporated in the show.
3: Uh-huh.
6: This one in particular has went viral, you know. But it's one of those things you have to be there to see. So I will afford you a seat. In fact, I'll be in Atlanta, Georgia on August 1st. So let's call it a date. Why don't you
5: August
6: come on
5: the
6: out?
5: 1st?
6: Why don't you come on out and be my special guest? And you can see firsthand.
5: Well, he invited you.
3: Now, do people in the front row get hit?
6: Get hit
3: with the little splash.
6: Get hit with what?
3: The little splash.
6: I do have a new attribute, Gary. They call me Splash Gordon.
5: Oh,
6: yeah, Splash Gordon.
5: But what you splashing with?
6: What you splashing with? What you hitting?
5: It could
6: with?
5: Be the towel.
6: See what you just started.
3: I mean, I knew where I was. You knew when you sat here.
6: You know, conjured up all this eggplant talk. Shame on you. Shame on you.
5: And I'm just sitting here, and I'm a Christian.
6: You're vegan. You.
3: I'm sorry.
5: So, Ryan, now that we got past the towel, so when she showed me the towel, I said, well, maybe he was hot. And he just was, and they didn't have no air in the place.
6: There it is.
3: It's hot in there.
6: Perfect explanation.
5: Because you didn't take your shirt off or anything like that.
3: Yeah, I mean,
5: there,
3: you could.
5: Know?
3: I mean, he did have a little unbuttoned.
6: Well, I do. I mean, truthfully speaking, allegedly, Gary, I reveal a little nipple.
3: Uh-huh. Mm-hmm. You know, a little chest show.
6: You really in tune. You need to come on out there.
3: Oh, yeah. Attention when I go to the
6: show. You about to turn this into a Rick James / James Brown interview now.
3: Give it to me, baby.
6: I look good. I feel good. Yeah.
5: She's over there sweating.
6: I make love good.
3: Come on
6: Give it
3: now.
6: To me, baby.
3: Yes. Mm-hmm.
5: She said August the 1st. She will.
6: Let's get focused. I got number one record.
3: I'm sorry. So,
5: okay.
3: Yes. The music.
6: I've been number one in the country in the last few weeks.
5: Let's so, Ryan, tell us about it. I mean, you see, number one, you have music. You're just producing music. You're about to go on tour.
6: Yes.
5: Tell us what's happening and what's next for Raheem Devon.
6: So I just finished the Letticy tour. Shout out to Letticy and Teedra Moses.
3: Yes.
6: Shout out to Teedra who was on tour with us. We did 26 cities. You know, coming off of the tour. In the last 3 weeks, I had a number one record. It's the second number one of my career. After 19 years, you know, a woman going...
3: Because you just celebrated 20th anniversary of one of your biggest songs.
6: Yeah, and tomorrow will be the 21-year anniversary of the Love Experience album. Yeah, so you was on the Love Experience. Yeah,
3: I was.
6: Yeah.
3: And you just made me feel old, but that's okay.
6: No, don't feel
3: 21
6: old,
3: 21 years?
6: Don't feel old. Feel seasoned.
3: Yeah. Okay.
6: All right.
3: That's cool.
6: It's still here for a reason.
3: I mean, the album is iconic, so... Like,
6: Thank you. But this number one hit is different because I remade the record, I own the master, we did the work, it's all internal, shout out to me and my team.
3: So with this remake, you took the ownership
6: Yeah,
3: of.
6: Yeah.
3: Okay, that's beautiful.
6: You know, when
3: beautiful.
6: You remake the song, it becomes a new master, so...
3: Right, that's beautiful. You gotta do that.
5: When you own the masters, that's all your money.
6: Yeah.
3: Yeah, you know, Taylor Swift kind of was...
5: Yeah.
3: The one,
5: yes, Taylor Swift showed...
6: Nah, she showed us the light.
3: She showed everybody the way.
5: She took all her
6: damn
5: music and made it.
6: Yeah, no doubt.
3: Can't be mad at it. Like, her,
5: so when are you African Americans going to do that?
6: Yeah, well, you know, hey, I'm leading the way, showing you, and then it's something that was, you know, people are already familiar with, but I'm also creating new fanship. You know what I mean?
3: You know.
5: So, Raheem, is there anything else that we need to know about Raheem Devon before we
6: look? We got more music on the way. We just went for radio ads on my new single, "The Pleasure Will Be Mine." We topped 40 in real time, and had the second most added record this week. You know what I mean? So y'all listen for that. I predicted it's going to be one of those wedding songs of the decades, for decades to come.
5: Well, Raheem, we're not going to hold you any longer because I'm sure there's somebody else would like to have an interview with you, but we're not going to let them get to you.
6: Thank y'all so much for having me.
3: Thank you so much for coming. Yeah, and we're going to hold you to that show.
6: And shout out to my man, Ricky, man. Thank you for the support, you know, over here. Shout out to the station as well, you know, on you and continued success on everything you guys are doing as well.
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0: All right, y'all, our special guest this morning is a Grammy-nominated singer, songwriter, producer, and actor. He's also performing on the One Voyage Cruise 2026. 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
1: What up, what up, what up?
2: How you doing?
0: Hey, good morning, man.
2: Man, it's so good to talk to you, man. I want y'all... I like my gig, man, but I want your gig too. I just want to like play music and talk to people, and man, on your days off, let me do your gig, man. Come on.
0: Hey, look. I will switch with you anytime because I mean I love all of your videos, man. You stay on my algorithm, man.
2: Man, thank you. And you said it. You said it right there because let me tell you something, Ricky. It's like since I've been doing this, and I didn't really do it. I guess you could say it was intentional that I was just voicing my opinion because so much crazy mess was going on. But it wasn't like so that I would go viral, but it was just a visceral reaction to how crazy the world is right now. And since I've been doing it, like you just said, I'll be in the airport, a white female soccer mom. Who
0: right.
2: I know probably ain't never heard no damn Eric Benet song in her life will be like, oh my God, I just love your TikTok. I'm like, you know, so it's crazy. It's really crazy. Look in the mirror. Michael Jackson said it. It's the man in the mirror, bro. It's like, we gonna save us. Right?
3: You better talk that talk, Eric. What up, it's Brett.
2: What's going on, Brett?
3: What's going on, E? What's happening? So look, we're both from the Midwest, right? I'm Chicago, and you always repping Milwaukee. What can we expect from Eric Benet's performance on this cruise that's about to go down with the Ricky Smiley Morning
2: Hold
3: Show?
2: Hold up, Brett. First, I want to ask you something as a fellow Midwest.
3: Don't you start now. Don't you start.
2: No. How come Midwest Negroes, we don't age? Because you look the same brat from 1990 whatever.
3: That's you.
2: It's
3: in the genes, I guess. We just blessed, you know.
2: I attribute it to water and keeping crazy people out your life.
3: That's good too.
2: So I think on this cruise, I'm gonna do what I do. Probably I'm at that age where I've seasoned and perfected my thing on stage.
3: Okay.
2: And I'm having just as much fun as I did when I first started.
3: Good.
2: And after y'all see me perform on that boat and kill it on that stage, come see me at the blackjack table so I can take your money.
3: Oh, okay.
2: If I ain't at the buffet, at the buffet, I'm at the blackjack table getting people mad at Eric Benet for taking their money.
0: Yeah, we're on Virgin, 20 World Star Restaurants. This is going to be off the chain, and you perform on the Fantastic Voyage a few times.
2: Oh, we on the 1% cruise. Ooh, I like it.
3: Virgin, baby.
2: Virgin. Oh, I like that. We're gonna see hedge fund managers on this cruise.
3: They call that girl the resilient lady.
2: I know, right? Ooh, no pigs in a blanket at the buffet table. Okay.
0: Did you say no pigs in the blanket?
3: Yes.
2: Yeah, no corn dogs. No corn dogs. And no no cafeteria pizza.
4: Eric, calm down.
2: We made it, Ricky.
3: Oh my God.
2: We might see Sam Smith or Madonna on this cruise.
4: Eric, my God. This Gary with the T, Eric Damon. I want you to answer this question. Now, Eric, we both have something in common, Eric. We both like pearls, and I like Baroque pearls. I don't know what kind you like.
2: Hey, I like my pearls, Gary, with a T, man. I like my pearls.
4: Yes, Lord. Yeah. So, Eric, do people ever question you on wearing pearls?
2: Yeah, I thought that was strange. You know, it was a recurring comment. What's up with the pearls? What's up with the I like diamonds and pearls. I like bougie stuff sometimes. What's
4: that's
2: up?
4: That's right. And hell, pearls is my birthstone, June, Cancer. So that's my birthstone. So, honey.
2: Hey, I like that.
0: We don't have time to do the lightning round. Man, I can't. I would never interview you, man. Just the hardest I ever laughed on.
5: Crying, literally crying.
0: Everybody, let everybody know how you can be reached, man, how we can follow you on social media.
2: 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Oh, Twitter. 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
0: And no canned tomatoes. 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
3: 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Lying on the ones and twos, Ricky Smiley Morning Show. Let's get it.

0: Black Hunter, what's up?
1: I know, I'm babysitting right now. Hold on.
0: Hey, man.
1: Yo. I can't. Shout it. I promise I'm coming to work soon.
0: We got kids, too.
1: No, as soon as the lady get back, shout it. As soon as the lady get back, you got to understand, shout it. I'm the only responsible adult right in the house right now. And I got to wipe this baby till my uncle get back or his baby mama get back. One on. Cause they had
0: man. You can't.
1: Listen.
0: Can't.
1: Shout it. Listen. Cub.
0: Okay.
1: Listen. Twin.
0: Huh? Yeah.
1: Gang. Hey, gang. Gang. Listen.
0: Twin. No. Ain't no twin. I come to work.
1: Hold on, baby. Baby. Hold on. Baby ain't got no name yet. He just got born yesterday. Baby. I'm at the house. I'm at my grandma's house. My uncle, my uncle, he a crackhead.
0: Oh, they send y'all home. They don't let y'all stay in the hospital for 2 or 3 days no more after a baby.
1: Not them, cause they both little people. My uncle and his baby mama, they both little people and they both crackhead. So it
0: serious?
1: Was a lot going on right now. Yeah, they
0: Are
1: had a baby.
0: Serious?
1: He got pregnant last month, and she already had a baby. Cause they both little people, and they said their body speed up fast when they be pregnant. And so they had this baby yesterday, shawty. But the baby real small though. That's the only thing though.
0: Okay.
1: Crazy.
0: Yeah, he got a lot of lungs though. Cause like him.
1: Yeah, the baby. Yeah, the baby cried good though. But
0: so is the baby a little person?
1: Yeah, it's a little person. I got him sleeping in. I had just bought some Air Force Ones. I got him sleeping in the box.
2: Nope.
1: I folded up some washcloths, and he laying on there right now.
0: And the mama and the daddy, both of them little people, like
1: and they both
0: like the elves.
1: Yeah, they both real little. My uncle, he real little. And his baby mama real little. They driving back. They had to go to
0: man,
1: the
0: don't
1: store.
0: Make a mistake and put the baby up on the kitchen counter, and then the parents can't reach it.
2: Oh, God.
1: No, the baby.
0: did they have the baby at Children's Hospital thinking the mom and daddy was kids?
1: Now they had the baby at the doctor's office out there, Dr. Kyle.
2: Oh my God.
0: Black on you a lie. Get off the phone. You laughing. Hey man, come to work, man.
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1: Hold it.
2: He's half man, half woman.
3: It's Gary.
2: I want to hip you to the teeth.
3: It's Gary, baby.
4: All right, we're still here live at the BET. We're in the media room, BET 2026, and we're with two men. I'm telling you, these guys need no introduction, especially to one of them. But anyway, put your hands together, y'all, for Damani and King, sons of T.I. and Tiny. How y'all doing?
5: How y'all doing?
6: Yeah. Doing pretty good.
5: Yeah, well, happy to have you guys.
6: Thank you for having us.
4: It's nice to see y'all. It's really nice to see y'all, honey. Yeah. Two great guys, honey. Performers, rappers, honey. I'm telling you, it's a great thing.
6: Thank you.
4: Country music singer. I mean, tell you, rapper, Lord have
5: entrepreneurs.
4: so Damani, I'm gonna start with you. How you doing?
7: Amazing. Glad to be here. How you?
4: I'm doing fine. Okay, so now Damani, I know you. I've seen you on different TV shows. You're doing so with your music. I mean, your music is it's not country. It's almost like Jimi Hendrix style. Like, tell me, what type of music are you writing and doing?
7: I just speak from the heart, man. But we all do music. My brother, Buddy Red, he got he got blues. So he picked up the guitar, never put it down. I'm writing, rapping. King's rapping.
6: You dance too, don't you?
7: Yeah, you do backflips and dance.
5: You dance?
6: Nah,
4: he dances.
5: You said he dancing.
6: He ain't got it out yet.
4: Oh, King, come on now. I didn't know you dance and you swim.
6: No. All right, we reversed the car. Nah, man, but I do a little bit of everything, man. I do a little bit of everything.
4: Well, that's good. Well, I'm glad to see you here today, boy. How did they get you here today? Tell me that, Doug.
6: Well, I'm surprised they had me here today, man. I'm pretty happy to be here.
5: Why are you surprised?
6: Usually, I don't get the invites to these things.
4: Oh.
6: But you know what I'm saying? We're here today.
4: Jesus is working mysterious ways.
6: Yes, he does. Yes,
4: and this
6: does.
4: Is one of those mysterious ways he does.
6: Yeah, we're here.
7: See what happened when we go on tour together. We on tour right now.
5: Yeah.
7: So because we on tour, come on, man, you get to go everywhere. You know what I mean?
6: All right, so he pulled the Big Bro card.
7: Yes.
6: So Big Bro called and said, yeah, man, BET, man, he ain't been getting in trouble, man. He on
7: He's
6: the road.
7: Out of trouble.
6: We rocking shows, man, let him through. And we came through, man.
5: Now,
4: yeah, I like
5: see
4: that.
5: You posted, like, if he act right, you
7: right.
5: said we could go on the road and do it. So, you happy he acting right now?
7: Absolutely.
5: And you holding good to your promise?
7: And that's why we here.
5: Okay. All
4: Aren't
5: right.
4: you having a nice time, King?
6: Yeah, I am. I'm short about $1,800.
4: Well, but guess what? Your $1,800 coming because Jesus said it's going to come, honey, out the sky.
6: It's going to drop the sky right
4: here. Okay.
6: He owed me.
7: It's not about the money. See, the experience. We had the BET experience right
6: okay.
7: here.
6: Okay.
7: And
6: this
7: was
6: my
7: platform.
6: $1,800 went.
7: Yeah, man. It's not about the money. Okay. So he keep talking about getting paid on the tour. I'm like, the tour is making all of this happen right now.
5: Yeah.
4: So what y'all doing? So y'all doing an album together or what's going on?
6: I ain't got my verse yet, so you got to answer
7: we
6: that.
7: We just making music. The whole family's making music. You know, Pop's Tip, he just put out an album.
5: Right.
6: Good
7: called
6: answer.
7: Kill the King. Neat OMG Girls on that album. Eris on that album.
5: I was going to say,
7: Buddy
5: the baby
7: Red
5: girl, you can't
7: album.
5: Leave the baby girl out. Yeah.
7: So, yeah, we were just on tour, so I guess we didn't make the album.
6: Yeah.
7: But we just working.
4: Well, y'all like, I just say, almost like the Jackson 5, but Randy did tour with the group.
5: Yeah,
4: no,
5: we
7: just having fun with it.
4: And that's good.
5: Yeah, yeah. So what do you want to do next? Because I feel like you all are always adding some layer to the family businesses. So what do you want to do next?
6: Well, we're just taking a step at a time, man. I have a festival that I started called Wild Fest for the city of Atlanta, for up-and-coming artists, old legendary artists, and, you know what I'm saying, new popping artists to perform, and just for the city to come together and have a good time and people to have a platform to
5: celebrate.
6: Look forward to every year on my birthday. So making it more so about the people than it is just about me.
5: Yeah.
6: But just different ideas and trying to execute different things, but taking them one step at a time.
5: Yeah. Damani, what do you want to do next? Because I feel like you've been doing so much.
7: Yeah, so my candle's been going crazy. So I created a candle line.
5: I did see you talking about the candles.
7: All organic coconut soy candles. And I've been selling my candles on tour. So as soon as I get off stage, I go to the merch booth, sell my candles. They've been selling out. King, you want to make some candles, don't you?
6: Yeah, I want to make some weed candles, though.
7: Weed candles, yeah,
6: weed.
5: You're going to infuse the soy with some weed?
6: Yeah, yeah.
5: I mean, to each his own.
4: But you know what, King? I like you. But I am glad that you're, honey, you're keeping yourself up.
6: Sure.
4: You know, do right, honey. Your brothers love you, honey, and you're doing right, and I really appreciate that. Let him put his and you know, and you're articulate. I mean, so I think you just like, honey, stirring up the pot sometimes. You know?
6: Sometimes you got to stir the pot for it to finish cooking.
4: Hey, you know? Well, yeah, that's true too. But we want you, honey, to just stay well, honey, and keep touring with your brothers, honey. Make your candles, honey. You got to leave all that other mess alone and
6: for
4: stay
6: sure.
4: focused. Once you stay focused, honey, you'll definitely succeed. So.
6: Thank you.
4: Live at the BET Awards, and I'm Gary with the T.
5: I'm Nia Noel.
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6: Bad.

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0: 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The One Voyage Cruise. 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
2: Our next guest is a Grammy-nominated rapper, entrepreneur, car show creator, and one of the biggest bosses in hip-hop has ever seen. 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Show your love. Welcome to Biggest Boss himself, Rick Ross.
3: Boss.
2: Yeah. Big dog. What up, big dog?
3: You already know what it is, man. You know what we doing, baby. 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
2: Hey, man, we're so excited to have you join us on the One Voyage Cruise, man, hosted by me, Ricky Smiley. Listen. Hey, do you understand how much fun? Let everybody know how much fun we're about to have, Rick, man. And what are you most excited about with this cruise?
3: Oh, man, you already know. Ain't nothing like being on the water, doing it like a boss. You know, they call me the boat, the biggest of all time. You dig?
4: Oh, right.
3: Yeah. So we're going to perform those classic records, and we're going to celebrate. We're going to ball.
2: Hey, man, everybody need to book your cabins right now so you can hang out with the boss himself, Rick Ross. Hey, make sure y'all go to onevoyagecruise.com. And book your cabins right now, man. This is a party with a purpose. And I know you love boat. Hey, Rick, man, when you going to let me ride on your boat, big dog?
3: It's too easy, man. The yacht in Miami is waiting on you. You let me know.
5: You said yacht. You said boat.
6: Yeah. I noticed the difference.
2: I got a little fishing boat. Rick got a yacht.
4: So now, Rick, so when you travel and you're going on a cruise like the One Voyage Cruise, so what do you look forward to the most, and what is something that you just got to make sure you pack?
3: You know, when I get on, whenever I'm really chilling and celebrating and vibing, I got to have that Luc Belair. I just got to have the vibes right. You know what I'm saying? And I'm going to just walk. I'm going to make my way around the boat, and I'm going to introduce myself, and hopefully I'm going to have a little fun. Let's do it the right way. You dig?
7: So you're on the road right now, the Port of Miami, 20th anniversary tour with a live orchestra.
3: Live
7: now, it seems like everybody doing the live orchestra thing, and they feeling that, and the black tie concert. Now, how you feel about that? How does that feel different than what you used to do?
3: You know what what makes this a little different is it's the Renaissance Orchestra as well as the Sainted Trap Choir. So we have a full choir, a full orchestra, and I just wanted this to feel really black and really rich. That real vibe. You know, I'm celebrating 20 years in the game, so it's more about just the music itself and the fans that supported Rosé. So that's what I did. I, you know, reached out to a black independent touring company. You know, let's put a little bread up myself. You know
7: Come
3: what I'm saying?
7: Now.
3: Let's bet on ourselves. Let's make this a real boss play. And that's what we're doing. And, you know, it's going to have that 360 feel in the Fox Theater. You know, the history. Y'all understand the vibe. And that's what we're going to do. It's going to be real special. So I want to see everybody out there tomorrow night.
2: 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That's 214-495-1963. Hey, man, let everybody know you also an author. Tell us about the renaissance of a boss and what inspired you to write a book.
3: You know, it was just the renaissance of renaissance of a boss is my third book release. My first two were New York Times bestsellers, and this one was basically just talking about 20 summers in the game, finding ways to recharge yourself. You know, reinvent yourself and continue to feed that fire that's in you. And that's what I do. I let the passion lead Ricky Rosé. So when I get up, I'm moving around making plays. That's the passion and the love for the game still driving me.
7: Yes, sir. That's what's up.
2: I just want to shout out the dude that cut your grass like some waves. I saw that video last night on a flight. Did you see the dude out there cutting the grass you want to shout out your landscaping? Man, that dude
3: man, shout out to the homie. Y'all come to my story. I'm going to tag his IG. You know, I forgot his IG sitting right here. You know,
2: Rock, you got to see the way Rick got his grass cut in some waves.
3: Oh, yeah, but he cut the logos. He cut Rick Ross in the grass, the Chevy logos,
7: okay,
3: the MMG logos. Most definitely, he's an artist when it comes to the lawn services.
6: Yes, sir.
7: Okay.
5: All right, I got to ask you. I got a couple questions. But first, what is your all-time favorite car?
6: Uh-oh.
3: Wow. Ooh. Maybe the 57 Bel Air convertible.
5: Oh, I don't even know what that is. I got to Google that. Okay.
3: Yeah.
5: And how much does something like that cost?
3: Well, I got over $500,000 in one of mine.
2: Oh, no damn way.
8: Wow. In one car?
3: Wow. Yeah.
5: Oh, wow.
2: No, no damn
3: classic, way. These classics. Last year, we had maybe two or three cars that were over 700K.
5: Ooh.
3: Yeah.
4: That's
3: invested.
2: What?
3: It's real big boy cars out there, you know. And mine, it's easy to put 4 and 5 years into a car and really, you know, go deep.
8: I get it.
2: Wow.
3: I love it.
2: Hold that thought right there, y'all. More with the boss. Rick Ross in the building, y'all. More Ricky Smiley Morning Show coming up.
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17: 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I'm talking about that dog in them. You ever hear the expression? Like you ain't got that dog in you. If you gotta fight, you better have a dog with you. If you gotta fight, you gotta have a dog with you. Gotta have Top Dog with you. 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And he gonna fight. He gonna fight to the end. And you know what he gonna try to do. He gonna try to bite.

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1: All right, y'all, Rick's Smiley Morning Show. Hey, we got the one and only in the building, the boss, woo! Rick Ross himself. Hey! Oh, hey, he's going to be joining us on the One Voice 2026, hosted by me, your boy, Rick Smiley, man, selling out of Miami, Florida. 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
2: Let's go.
3: The boat.
4: So now, Rick, now a lot of my female friends were saying, baby, let it cook. When you made the statement that you said that a career woman should quit her job, honey, when dating a wealthy man. So now, why do you feel that this... I mean, why you feel this way? And if she quits her job, she wants to know, honey, what happens if y'all break up?
2: Uh-oh.
3: She got to, you know, really invest herself in the boss.
4: Mm-hmm.
3: Hold me down. I got you, baby. You know, for the ones that understand what I'm talking about, you got to really, ladies, just understand, when you sleep with the boss, when you wake up, your credit score done went up 100.
4: All right.
3: Talk to me now. You feel me? You feel me? This heavyweight. You feel me? It's different. This ain't nothing like you ever experienced, and I understand the questions, baby, but I'm going to break it down to you slowly.
1: Yeah, and let's talk about the promised land night. Do you really have a private zoo?
3: No, not at all, not at all. But I do have a lot of animals and pets. I do.
1: Now, what kind of?
3: Yeah, you know, we got horses. I love horses, a lot of different type of horses. Nice, you know, real quality horses. We got bulls, we got buffaloes.
5: Bulls?
3: Yeah.
2: Buffalo.
3: Yeah, cows.
5: What do bulls do?
1: They get the cows pregnant.
3: Man, it's just something as a kid I always had a dream of, and you know, I made it happen.
5: Okay.
3: Yeah, so we go outside, I go out back, and I'm just chilling. I'm enjoying the country, the vibes.
5: That's what's up.
3: Yeah.
4: Where you get a buffalo from?
3: Man, I forgot who my people reached out to. I bought two the first time they brought them to me. I bought two more.
2: Come on, you're balling when you buying buffalo.
5: Okay.
2: Damn. Like, how you even know you got a good deal?
5: Now, Ross, we know you love them lemon pepper wings.
3: I love them.
5: But did you really buy your first Wingstop because you love the wings so much?
3: I did.
5: That's what's up. Yeah.
3: I did. I had no experience in franchise business. You know, I just understood the simple mathematics of it.
5: Mm-hmm.
3: Okay, how much for this? Okay, this $300,000, $350,000, whatever that is.
5: Mm-hmm.
3: We could make this work.
5: Mm-hmm.
3: Right. I love this chicken.
5: Okay,
3: we could make this work.
5: Yeah, I saw you talk about eating the chicken and how you got to dip it in the ranch and then you got to clean the bone.
3: Oh, man, that's what
5: flats on only, swipe.
3: Ricky Rosé. I'm going to order me 20 extra crispy, yes. All flats.
5: Yes.
3: Ranch dressing. Let's run it. Yeah, let's run it. It's going to change your life. Trust me. Try that today.
1: I just have to ask you, what is the temperament of a buffalo? If you go out in the field with a buffalo, are they going to attack? Are they just kind of shy?
3: It's love. It's love. It's
1: they
3: love.
1: Really walk, especially, come up to you and you can pet them and chill out. They be, man, on some chill stuff.
3: It's amazing what a bucket of apples will do out there with those animals.
1: Are you serious?
3: It's amazing what carrots will do with horses.
5: Wow.
3: Trust me.
1: Rick, please.
3: Buffaloes are very peaceful.
1: A buffalo in my life, man. I would love to just
3: come to the promised land.
1: Rick,
3: you invited to the car show, but come to the promised land whenever you can.
1: I just want
5: to
1: meet a damn buffalo. I ain't never met no buffalo.
3: You did?
5: Mm-hmm.
3: But you sure? You run it back anyway. I got you. I just want to see it.
5: Yeah, I remember trying to get married at your house, but you had so much. It was other events and stuff going on. But we do need to come see these buffaloes.
1: Brad, I'm going to ride with you over there.
3: Promised land whenever you want to.
5: Oh, my God.
1: Brad, I'm going to ride with you over there because I never met a buffalo a day in my life.
3: But they say when you get married, you do it over and over a few years later.
5: Yeah, that's true.
3: Running back.
5: I'm going to come on over there.
6: You know what? So cool that you have buffaloes, especially when you know the history of what our country did to the buffalo Americans. Yeah, they knew the Native Americans depended on the buffalo, so they just killed them for sport. They just killed them.
5: Wow.
6: Anyway, sorry, I don't mean bring it down. Y'all know I love history.
5: That's factual. Elfriedis.
6: But besides the obvious, the cars, the career, the business, the stardom, what makes you a boss? Are you talking about that in your new book, The Renaissance of a Boss?
3: Oh, most definitely. It's to me, what makes you a boss is when you continue to challenge yourself even after the things you've accomplished. the things you've achieved. You still challenge yourself to make sure you bring in the best out of yourself. And how do you do that? When you've, you know, won for 20 years, how do you still say, you know, I still love this? You know what I'm saying? Music, hip hop is just something I love to me. You know what I'm saying? That's mm-hmm. it. You know, that's on the same level as TV or film to me. And I just went and watched Masters of the Universe, you know what I'm saying, for no reason. But I'm just saying, I still love the culture, the game. I still wake up every day. This is what I live.
2: Man, and if to maybe have you reflect for a minute, is there, over this long 20-year career, is there one career moment that you can zone in on that completely changed your life?
3: I actually thought about this yesterday, right? And I may not have that one particular moment because I believe my career made its way over a lot of small moments.
2: Right.
3: You know, Rosé never had that big Grammy moment. I never had that big 10 times platinum plaque, you know, but I've had a lot of small things that's accumulated themselves over time that I'm, you know, I'm happy to see, you know, come together.
7: Man, this is so awesome. Listen, man, so everybody talk about the importance of multiple streams of income. Business lesson, have you learned the hard way?
3: Oh, man, you got to bet on yourself. And that's right. Something I'm not scared to do. Bet on yourself. You know, a lot of people ain't going to see the vision and you can't expect them to. You understand? Right. So bet on yourself. If you take a loss the beginning, that come with the game. But keep going. Do it again. Run it back. But put even more into it.
7: We're going to have a good time, man. T.I., Rick Ross, Keith Sweat, DJ Kid, Capri, D.O. 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Hey, Rick Ross. Hey, big dog. We love you, man.
3: Man, it's ain't nothing but love on this side, baby.
7: Yes, sir, y'all. I appreciate you, y'all. Rick Ross in the building.
2: Yes, sir.
3: The biggest.
7: Yes, sir.
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1: All right, Rick Smiley Morning Show, it's time to play Battle of the Sexes. And we got Shannon from Cincinnati, Ohio. This is us on 100.3. Hey, what up, Shannon? How you doing?
2: What's up?
1: Hey, we're so happy to have you this morning. And we got my man Bo from Columbus, Georgia. What up, Bo?
3: What's going on? What's going on?
1: Listening on K92.7. Hey, y'all good this morning?
2: Yeah.
3: Yes, sir.
1: All right. It is time to play Battle of the Sexes, and let me give you some advice. If you do not know the answer, just go ahead and say pass. Don't sit there and try to think and tick all your seconds off the clock, okay?
2: All right.
1: All right. Here we go. All right. Shannon, we're going to go first, okay?
2: All right.
1: All right. Here we go. Start the clock. What is the cold hand company most known for making?
2: Pass.
1: Shoes. What animal is the Izod logo?
2: Alligator.
1: Yes. The pimp character Goldie was the star of this 1973 classic black film.
2: I can't think.
1: That's the Mac. On HBO show Hard Knocks, which pro sport training camp is featured?
2: I ain't watching it. I'll pass.
1: All right, NFL football. What popular car line was announced this week to be discontinued?
2: Oh.
1: The one the drug dealers drive in.
2: Oh, shoot.
1: Dodge Charger. Porsche automobiles are built in what country?
2: Oh, all
1: right. What state is Jack Daniel's whiskey made?
2: Tennessee.
1: Yep. How many volts are there in a standard car battery?
2: 6.
1: Damn. That's good. That's okay. You got 2. You can win with 2.
4: Okay.
5: Come on now.
1: You can win with 2. All right, Brad.
4: You ready, Bo?
3: Yes, yes, yes, yes. Let's get it.
4: All right, let's go. How often does a leap year occur?
3: Every 2 years?
4: Nope, every 4 years. What generation is someone if they were born in 2026?
3: Millennium.
4: Nope, Generation Beta. What luxury handbag is considered a better financial investment than gold?
3: A Birkin.
4: Yep. What do you call giving birth to 5 babies at once?
3: I don't know that one, man. I don't know.
4: That's quintuplets. Which R&B legend sang the classic soul song "I Feel Good All Over"?
3: Dionne Warwick.
4: Nope, that would be Stephanie Mills.
1: Mm.
4: How many continents are there?
3: 12.
1: That's a lot of them.
4: That would be 7. It's 7. What degrees in Fahrenheit is considered freezing?
3: 0. Below
4: 32.
3: Zero.
4: Which actress played Denise Huxtable on The Cosby Show?
3: Lisa Bonet.
1: That's it. He got it right. Is it a tie?
5: It's a tie.
1: All right, Shannon, this is for you. What position did the brothers Peyton and Eli Manning play in the NFL? What positions they played?
2: Quarterback.
1: Yep. Go, Brett.
4: Who was the first woman ever be inducted into the Rock and Roll Hall of Fame?
3: Uh, uh, uh,
5: Whitney Houston.
4: Nope, Aretha Franklin.
1: Damn. Aren't you won by one? Special K, Whitney, she wins!
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1: No flats.
6: Yeah, it's a lot of heads. One screwdriver. No flat heads. And it's all yours for winning Battle of the Sexes on the Ricky Smiley Morning Show. 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
1: 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Hey, Bo. 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
0: and even love being renewed at sea. Imagine 6 nights aboard the beautiful Virgin Voyages Resilient Lady, surrounded by music from T.I., Rick Ross, Keith Sweat, Eric Benet, Jay Brown, Q Parker from 112, and so many more. And listen, this is the part I love. We're not just witnessing love. We are celebrating it. There's going to be a beautiful vow renewal ceremony at sea hosted by Erica Campbell and her husband, Warren Campbell, all while being serenaded by Tony Terry. Plus, of course, we're going to laugh with our very own Ricky Smiley and D.L. Hughley. 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
4: Good morning. It's Friday, July 3rd. I'm Alfreda's. Here's what's going on in the news. The 4th of July getaway is officially in full swing, and if you're hitting the road, you will not be alone. AAA says more than 72 million Americans are expected to travel over the holiday, with most taking the ever classic road trip. Air travel is holding steady, while cruises are seeing some of the biggest growth. But beyond the travel rush, the holiday is also highlighting something deeper about how Americans see the country itself. A new Associated Press NORC poll shows patriotism isn't experienced the same way across the board. Only about 3 in 10 black adults say they display the American flag, compared with roughly half of white and Hispanic adults. For some, the flag represents pride and family service. For others, it carries a more complicated history, reflecting both opportunity and exclusion. So while millions mark the holiday, the meaning of the stars and stripes shifts depending on who you ask. And as Americans reflect on the holiday in different ways, they're also spending on it in very practical ways. July 4th has become one of the biggest midsummer shopping moments of the season. Retailers are moving quickly to clear out summer inventory while demand is still strong, so that means discounts on warm weather essentials like summer clothing, patio furniture, grills, coolers, and backyard gear. It's also a key window for larger home items like appliances as stores make room for fall arrivals already on the way. For info on these stories and more, go to RickySmileyMorningShow.com. 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
8: 18. Time for the hot spot. What up, Brat?
9: What up, Ricky? Good morning, everybody. I'm your girl, Brat Tat Tat, and this is the Hot Spot, where we bring you music, movies, and more. So let's get on off into it. Well, y'all, Russell Wilson and Ciara were recently on Keke Palmer's podcast, and Russell spoke about the prayers and moments that led him to his wife, Ciara. And here's what he had to say.
10: I knew exactly when I met her. She was the one. A couple things had happened. One, I had actually told somebody I knew before. I was like, somebody asked me, who you see yourself with? I was like, Ciara. Fast forward, what happens is I go to church one day on a Sunday. I said, I need to write my 5 non-negotiables. What I want a woman. Number one is I want a woman of faith. I want a woman who's independent. I wanted somebody that was also someone who was similar to my mom. And then I wanted somebody that would tilt the room. When they walk in the room, that the whole room changed. So those 5 things I wrote down, prayed over. We prayed over that night. And 3 days later, I meet Steve for the first time. And it was just a bond right from the beginning. I think life is a journey. And I think it's all a formulation of the imperfect ingredients of what God desires for you.
11: Oh, he manifested her.
10: Wow. Yes. Come
11: on. They manifested each other.
9: Wow.
12: You think?
9: I love that. Yes, we think.
8: I wonder how that happened to all the papers.
11: What?
9: So many papers?
11: What do you mean?
8: Yeah, what I'm trying to manifest.
9: Okay.
13: Didn't work out for you, dog.
8: Nope.
9: No, poor thing.
8: You need to find out what church you went. I think I had the wrong pastor.
11: Wrong pastor.
12: Exactly.
9: All right, y'all, we're going to wrap up the hot spot on that note. 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
16: 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We are celebrating it. 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
21: 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Gotta have Top Dog with you. 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And you know what he gonna try to do. He gonna try to...

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2: 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If you live in Houston or Philadelphia, you're hosting an international version of American Independence Day with World Cup games in your city. Canada faces Morocco in H-Town, and Paraguay takes on powerhouse France in Philly. But American eyes and hearts are focused on the U.S. men's national team. The group have already stacked up three wins, the most ever for a men's U.S. World Cup squad. The tournament kicked off for the U.S. with a dominant win over Paraguay in L.A. Win number two came against Australia 2-0 in front of a crazy crowd in Seattle. And then on Wednesday in the Bay Area, an intense knockout round matchup with Bosnia. Flo Balogun was issued a very questionable red card after a video review, and the fellas really had a battle to hang on with 10 men. In a moment of brilliance, though, Malik Tillman scored a free kick that helped propel the team to the round of 16. For more on this and other top stories of the day, tune into The Daily Play with Joy Taylor at UrbanOnePodcast.com or wherever you get your podcasts.
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3: 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Yes, sir. 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

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It's all brought to you by Soul to Go. You know, Soul to Go, they got live music Friday, Sunday afternoon, and Sunday evening, plus karaoke every Saturday. Visit Soul to Go downtown on Essex Avenue and now in Gahanna. I know it's Gahanna. I like saying it like that. But they, go check out their website, SoulToGoOhio.com. Stick around after the break. I got music on the way from Kevin Ross, also Brandy, Monica. I'm supplying the soundtrack for your July 3rd, or we shall say in Columbus, Boom, Red, White, and Boom is happening. Man, y'all be safe and stay cool.

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6: This is the Daily Play with Joy Taylor. If you live in Houston or Philadelphia, you're hosting an international version of American Independence Day with World Cup games in your city. Canada faces Morocco in H-Town, and Paraguay takes on powerhouse France in Philly. But American eyes and hearts are focused on the U.S. men's national team. The group have already stacked up 3 wins, the most ever for a men's U.S. World Cup squad. The tournament kicked off for the U.S. with a dominant win over Paraguay in L.A. Win number 2 came against Australia, 2-0 in front of a crazy crowd in Seattle. And then on Wednesday in the Bay Area, an intense knockout round matchup with Bosnia. Flo Balogun was issued a very questionable red card after a video review, and the fellas really had a battle to hang on with 10 men. In a moment of brilliance, though, Malik Tillman scored a free kick that helped propel the team to the round of 16. For more on this and other top stories of the day, tune into The Daily Play with Joy Taylor at UrbanOnePodcast.com.
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11: 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Imagine 6 nights aboard the beautiful Virgin Voyages Resilient Lady, surrounded by music from T.I., Rick Ross, Keith Sweat, Eric Benet, Jay Brown, Q Parker from 112, and so many more. And listen, this is the part I love. We're not just witnessing love. We are celebrating it. There's going to be a beautiful vow renewal ceremony at sea hosted by Erica Campbell and her husband, Warren Campbell, all while being serenaded by Tony Terry. Plus, of course, we're going to laugh with our very own Ricky Smiley and D.L. Hughley. 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

0: This is the type of music you listen to on the cruise. Matter of fact, the One Voyage Cruise. This is cruise music right here. Kevin Ross. It's called Spin. Magic 95.5. Got your summer unlocked. Sean Anthony rocking out with y'all on this July 3rd. Red, White, and Boom Friday in the capital city. And, of course, your summer unlocked being brought to you by Soul to Go. 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Eric Benet, Dave Hollister. By the way, he's got a new song. I played it yesterday. I'm pretty sure I'm going to play it again this afternoon. It's pretty hot. Jay Brown, Tony Terry, Q Parker, Jaheim. I'm a big Jaheim fan. 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Coming up, we got Michael Jackson by request and Kim right after this. It's Magic.
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3: All right, Columbus, the primaries, they're done. 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

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Got your summer unlocked. Sponsored by Soul to Go. I'm Sean Anthony. And listen, we got D'Angelo.

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0: Yeah, that's October London. What's up, y'all? It's Magic 95.5. Got your summer unlocked. Sean Anthony live on this Friday, July 3rd. Of course, your summer unlocked is sponsored by Soul to Go. Yeah, everybody's festive. Shouts out to Dommy. Dommy just stepped in the studio, dapped me up. He's setting up for the mix at noon, the midday mix. We're going to get it in. Of course, you know how we do. Supplying the soundtrack for you. 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All right, coming up after the break, got music on the way from T.I., D.L., Beyonce, and Jay-Z. Right after this, it's Magic 95.5.
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1: And he's got some bangers on there. If you haven't streamed T.I.'s latest album, and it's supposed to be his final album, it's all what it's cracked up to be. T.I. don't miss. He is a consistent artist that just puts out hits, and that's a hit right there. Let him know it's Magic 95.5 Summer Unlocked, sponsored by Soda Go. I'm Sean Anthony, and happy 4th of July to you all. Hope you all are celebrating it, keeping cool out there. It's going to be another hot one, but we expect that. It's July. Listen, do you want to pick the music you hear? 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
5: 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Tonight is the night for Red, White, and Boom. There'll be plenty of food and drink vendors, but you can bring items like coolers and snacks and water bottles. It's recommended to bring some sunscreen and comfortable walking shoes as well. Organizers urge you to leave dogs at home and make sure you stay hydrated. With an extra 400,000 people expected downtown, safety is top of mind, from multiple bomb squad sweeps to dive teams and patrols. You'll see a lot of law enforcement. There's also a temporary no-fly zone over the area, meaning keep your drones out of the sky. Columbus Fire will have EMS crews stationed at Boom in case you have any heat-related emergencies. Officials say to seek help if you notice dizziness, muscle cramps, or headaches. Not only are COTA buses free tonight due to the heat advisory, but COTA will also operate extra bus service for Red, White, and Boom. COTA will also have full access to High Street during the festivities, while general traffic will not. Good option. Join us at 4, 5, and 6 tonight to follow these stories in your most accurate forecast.
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8: 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You ever hear the expression? 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If you gotta fight, you better have a dog with you. If you gotta fight, you gotta have a dog with you. Gotta have Top Dog with you. 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He gonna fight to the end. And you know what he gonna try to do. He gonna try to...

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I'm Sean Anthony. We supplying the soundtrack for your 4th of July weekend. Make sure y'all stay cool out there as you go downtown for Boom tonight. Very excited. Be safe out there. And listen, young people, young children out there, y'all chill out, man. Stop doing that corny, stupid stuff. Smashing people's car windows and all of that craziness, fighting and carrying on. Come on, y'all. Y'all got to smarten up. Do good. Be better. It's the capital city, Buckeye City, the heart of it all. Columbus is looking real good right now, so let's keep it like that, y'all, all right? Coming up after the break, I got music on the way. We're going to get back into it. Silk Sonic, Monica, right after this, y'all. It's Magic 95.5. Happy 4th of July, Columbus, Ohio.

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0: Chris Brown, Leon Thomas, Fallin', it's Magic 95.5. We got your summer unlocked. Sean Anthony rocking out with y'all on this 3rd of July. That's right. We call it Red, White, and Boom here in Columbus, Ohio. For all my out-of-towners, welcome to the capital city. We got your whole entire summer unlocked, sponsored by Soul to Go. And listen, you like that new Chris Brown featuring Leon Thomas? By the way, Chris Brown is on tour with Usher. The clips are on social media of their performances, and it's phenomenal. I was actually talking with my homie DJ Little Man yesterday. He was going up to the Detroit show, and I'm seeing clips of Usher and Chris Brown doing their thing. But listen, if you want to pick some music to hear, go to mycolumbusmagic.com right now and take our Magic Music Survey. 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
8: When you need somebody to help you, you want somebody with that dog in them. I'm talking about that dog in them. You ever hear the expression? Like you ain't got that dog in you. If you gotta fight, you better have a dog with you. If you gotta fight, you gotta have a dog with you. Gotta have Top Dog with you. He got that dog in him. And he gonna fight. He gonna fight to the end. And you know what he gonna try to do.

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0: 5 got your summer unlocked. 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Sean Anthony live on your Friday. 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

0: 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Putting it down. They got a new location in Gahanna, 134 North Hamilton Road. 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And that's how we're doing it. Whole summer is unlocked like that, okay? Yo, we're going to get back into this mix. We got 4th of July mix all weekend long, so tap in with us. We'll be right back after this. It's Magic 95.5.
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3: 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Plus, of course, we're going to laugh with our very own Ricky Smiley and D.L. 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

0: 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We're going to take a quick break, get back into the music right after this. 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
1: 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Hughley. 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

0: That's Leon Thomas with Mutt. It's Magic 95.5. Got your entire summer unlocked. 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Sean Anthony live. Happy 4th of July, Columbus, Ohio. And Columbus Farm out of town, as we got this big thing called Red, White, and Boom. Most of y'all are probably headed downtown right about now. Stay hydrated. Try to keep cool. And be kind to one another, y'all. You know what I'm saying? Happy 250th year to America. Actually, America. Yeah. What is it called? Quintessential, something like that. 250 years, the United States of America. 250 years. It's a very significant year. But we're celebrating the 4th of July, July 3rd in Columbus, Ohio. For as long as I've been living here, this is how we do it. It's one of the biggest 4th of July fireworks celebration in the Midwest. Might be in the country, I don't know. But definitely in the Midwest, in this region, it's very, very big. So look forward to seeing all the fireworks display tonight. Y'all, again, like I said, be kind to one another. Have patience. Stay hydrated. Try to keep cool as best as you can. And enjoy yourself and have fun. I'm getting out of here. Up next, DL Hughley. I'll be on your radio tomorrow, 4 p.m. Saturdays and Sundays, 4 p.m. Lock in with me. Follow me on social media, at Sean Anthony Live. I might follow you back. Probably won't. But anyway, y'all be safe, y'all. It's Magic 95.5, please.
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2: Local for you on Monica today with an NBC4 update on Urban One. Tonight is the night for Red, White, and Boom. There'll be plenty of food and drink vendors, but you can bring items like coolers and snacks and water bottles. It's recommended to bring some sunscreen and comfortable walking shoes as well. Organizers urge you to leave dogs at home and make sure you stay hydrated. With an extra 400,000 people expected downtown, safety is top of mind, from multiple bomb squad sweeps to dive teams and patrols. You'll see a lot of law enforcement. There's also a temporary no-fly zone over the area, meaning keep your drones out of the sky. Columbus Fire will have EMS crews stationed at Boom in case you have any heat-related emergencies. Officials say to seek help if you notice dizziness, muscle cramps, or headaches. Not only are COTA buses free tonight due to the heat advisory, but COTA will also operate extra bus service for Red, White, and Boom. COTA will also have full access to High Street during the festivities, while general traffic will not. Good option. Join us at 4, 5, and 6 tonight to follow these stories in your most accurate forecast.
1: 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And because America turns the big 250, we got a whole lot to celebrate. 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The One Voyage Cruise, all weekend. As we're mixing live, we're playing all your favorite artists from the cruise, like T.I. 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
1: What did you set this on, hell? 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
1: You know, Ramps are the wild onion.
4: Yeah.
1: You didn't know what it was.
4: I didn't.
1: Yeah.
4: I sorry.
1: Man, I be trying to class this joint up.
5: Ramps.
1: People don't want to cover
5: Ramps.
1: I
5: thought it was something for the handicap.
6: I thought
1: look
6: that was
1: up Ramps.
6: Greg
1: look
6: Abbott needed to go to work. I didn't know.
1: Wow.
6: How can I impress people if I don't have my damn ramps?
1: All right. This is Leave Professor X alone. Come here. We got Lindsey Graham talking about have your kids, daughters, and sons sign up.
4: Interesting. Why? Tell someone else to be brave.
1: Man, but I mean, he did serve. No, listen, I'll be damned if I'm gonna take military advice from Klinger. Klinger was acting. He isn't. Klinger was acting gay. He's acting straight. Isn't that funny? He's the anti-Klinger. We were talking about Oprah. She looks.
4: Have you seen her feet?
1: I would not have had an occasion.
6: No, no, she wear them sandals now. She got billion-dollar bunions. I'm here to pick up my prescription
4: socks. Like a
6: half
4: step in between.
1: Skip said prescription socks.
4: Oh my God.
1: This said prescription socks. How do you? That might be the funniest thing I've ever heard.
4: Number four of the top five superpowers you didn't know you had as a woman. You have listening powers.
6: It's called
4: apparently women listen with both sides of their brain. Men just listen with their left side.
5: Get out of here.
4: Sporting his eyes.
1: And they talk with both sides of their mouth.
4: That's right. And you better listen both times.

0: And welcome back to the D.L. Hughley Show. Let's get to know more about the sensual Kenny Lattimore with For the Hard Way.
1: You're never going to live that down. People will be
2: sensual.
3: It's going to be my new thing.
1: Yeah. What is the kinkiest thing you ever did to gospel music?
0: Ooh.
4: Great quote.
3: To gospel music?
0: Yeah, you know.
5: Look at his face.
3: Oh, wow. That's a good one. I think you stumped me. Yeah. I didn't think I was getting stumped today.
1: Speaking of stump, I actually went to a strip joint when Kirk Franklin's stump came on at Mons Venus in Tampa.
3: Oh, wow.
1: In Tampa.
3: Okay. I can imagine that.
1: And her name was Cashmere.
5: Yeah.
2: But she was, her name really Cashmere.
1: Her name was really Cashmere.
0: Top that, Kenny. Top
3: yeah,
0: that.
3: I can't.
1: You never done nothing for you.
5: It could be a BB and CC
3: one. You could respectful.
0: You could Jesus.
1: Alone in the room.
6: You know you've been started the moment then that Lionel Richie come on. And I said Jesus.
3: Turn it.
6: Oh my goodness. I'm going to have to unmute you.
3: I came from gospel where people used to, you know, criticize me. Oh, you're singing the devil's music and all that. But I was like, yeah, don't tell me that you listen to gospel music when you're getting busy.
0: Right.
3: It's like,
1: wait,
3: no way.
1: Okay, wait. Now that, well, wait, that you wait. Okay.
3: So I come
1: you
3: just, from that.
1: They thought you were secular when you.
3: Yes.
1: When you
3: oh, yes. He's going secular.
1: But you never have knocked nobody off to a gospel song.
3: I promise you.
0: Even
3: I
0: by mistake. I got mistake.
6: Not even a hymn.
0: No.
1: I knocked off a couple of sticks at Brandy, and that was about a dollar.
3: That's true.
5: No BB and CC one.
3: Not even BB and CC. No. Didn't get that picture in my mind. I'm lost without you. That's kind of nice.
1: Never would have made.
3: Yeah. No.
1: If it went for this room,
0: I have you ever stalked a girl before?
2: Wow.
3: No, but I've been stalked.
0: Oh, I can believe
2: that. I can imagine.
0: Okay.
3: Never been a stalker.
0: Never?
3: Let me explain
1: the way this works, Kenny. We say something, you don't just give us small answers. We get outlandish. Now, who stalked you?
3: Oh, okay. I don't know the girl's name, but I had literally a person come to my house, get on airplane flights, fly across the country.
2: She was committed.
3: She was really committed.
0: Well, was she fine you
3: church.
0: When she got there?
3: Yeah.
0: Wait
3: and
0: a second.
3: She's a beautiful.
0: She came
3: beautiful.
0: To your church?
3: She came to the church. And
6: wow.
1: She's beautiful.
6: Were you
3: and
6: married?
3: She was beautiful. No, I wasn't married either. I remember my boy with my manager at the time. And we were in another city, ran into her, and he was like, what's going on? This girl is over here. I said, that's my stalker.
1: Well,
3: and he looked at her and he was like, she can stalk me. She can stalk. Why don't she stalk me?
1: Right.
3: And I was like, no, you don't get
0: it. You don't want crazy to stalk you.
1: I had a stalker.
3: Yeah. Oh, you had one too?
2: Mom does not count.
1: She was heavy.
3: Oh, okay.
1: She's heavy.
3: Okay.
1: All right. So you make traditional love songs, right? Primarily.
3: Yes.
1: You ever put on an album of music for losers, people who are horrible at love? Like they might be stalkers, but then you put this song out.
3: You know, I have to think about this subject matter.
0: Yeah, it's true. Yeah. Stalkers need music, too. They need love. They need music.
6: You need like a sensual instruction song.
3: These are your boundaries. Say it
1: the
3: real quick.
1: Boundaries.
0: These are your boundaries.
1: There you go.
6: See, look at that.
3: Hey.
1: On the new album, Restraining Order.
3: Right.
1: By the sensual Kenny Lamar.
0: And speaking about love songs, in your opinion, what is the best love song ever written?
3: Ever written?
0: Yeah, ever.
3: Love song
0: to you.
3: What kind of love? Eros love or like
0: stalker love?
1: What's stalker love?
3: You know, sexual love. Like I think of Marvin Gaye.
2: Sexual love.
3: I got a chance to sing for the Marvin Gaye stamp. Y'all know Marvin Gaye has a stamp now.
1: Yeah.
3: Mm-hmm. And I thought about what could I sing, and I couldn't sing any of the sensual songs.
0: Why not?
3: Well, I think it was I guess it was considered not appropriate for the occasion. But man, you sure love to ball. Ooh,
0: yes,
3: right in the mood.
1: So Marvin Gaye has a stamp. He does, right?
3: He has a stamp. Isn't that great?
6: What place was this that it wasn't appropriate to sing a Marvin Gaye song while they were giving
0: him a
6: stamp?
0: Well, you sure love
3: to ball. A sensual Marvin Gaye song.
1: Well, you wouldn't sing it on Father's Day. I know that.
5: You wouldn't sing Let's Get It On.
3: Let's Get It On. Oh, that's a good one too. Yeah, we dropped that in the fire.
0: Yeah, we did.
1: And Marvin's not here.
0: Sometimes you play too hard.
1: Maybe the Jackson. I want you back. Ooh, ooh, ooh. We got the Hughley Hustle Home Mix that's coming up next. 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It's the D.L. 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
16: 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Hughley. 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

0: women get drunk, they start to pretend like they don't know what they did tonight.
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0: You sure did.
1: Give me a kiss.
0: You must be out your mind. We not kissing no more this week. 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
1: Now it's time for the streaming movie review with Alibo, the streaming hack warrior.
2: Hamle salami anani. Ola me say. Ha me. Uh-oh. Deal, my home brother.
1: What's that, Alibo?
2: April is just winding down. I hope you paid your taxes. If you don't, they will come after you like one of Nick DeCannon's baby's mamas. I'm serious. You know, people hate to pay in the tax season because you realize your salary is just a suggestion. Uh-oh. It's the only time of the season when math causes physical pain. But mostly, people hate the tax season because it's the only time the government reminds you exactly how expensive it is to live in a free country. I'm serious. You know, dear my home brother, I am a warrior. I don't send in a WN2 form.
1: Why?
2: I just send a full body picture of me in a warrior pose, ready to attack. Now the IRS sends me their W-2 forms. I'm serious. Today's movie is one that people have been waiting for the whole year. The movie is Michael, starring Jafar D. Jackson. You know, this is Jermaine D. Jackson's son, so it is Michael's nephew. Of course, this is the long-awaited story of Michael D. Jackson, the king of the pop. This movie follows him from Indiana to stardom. And I have to tell you, this movie features the black Michael and the almost white Michael, but not the all-the-way white Michael. That was the Michael who could not look at the man in the mirror. I'm serious. This movie is much like the Jackson American Dream series, but it is not 6 hours long. Jafar D. Jackson is very good. He looks, he sounds, and he dances like Michael. But it is not like the movie Ray, where you get to see all of the dirt. This movie is like a 2-hour denial letter that treats Neverland Ranch like a Disney resort, in the allegations like parking tickets. It's not a biopic, it's a greatest hits alibi with better choreography. I'm serious. It's more of a I want to be starting something than a thriller. Uh-oh. I will give this movie 3.5 handbags because there is something in this movie for everyone. And in honor of this movie, I will send you a bottle of my new Neverland Ranch salad dressing.
1: Oh.
2: It makes your salad moonwalk into your mouth. It's the dressing that turns a salad into a sleepover. I'm serious. This is Alibo, your streaming warrior, with the Stream Hacking Movie Review. Hamne selam nianane. Stay safe and healthy. Hamne, hamne, ham.
0: 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You're checking out
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0: It's now time for Kyle Hughley, a.k.a. Special Al K, to drop another joint on Short Bus Records.
1: And it's your boy Special K from another Short Bus Records, Banger Baby Baby. Now listen up, everybody. Ryan Clark lit into RG3 for criticizing Angel Reese with his second white wife sipping tea in the background. RG3 seems to have an affinity for white women, even referring to his wife as a tall glass of milk. Here's White Wife. It's another bang on Short Bus Records, baby, baby.
2: 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And don't never come back.
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Robert

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20: Man, you see, Dak Prescott, he called off his wedding a month before the wedding because
19: she wasn't going to sign a prenup.
20: He's like, man, stop playing with me.
19: You ain't threw one ball.
21: Yeah, that's it. Sorry, man.
20: Trying to get half that money. It's like, that's just another ring that Dak ain't going to get.
21: Good one, Skip. Good one. Hey,
19: first prescription is socks, and now this, Skip, you on a roll. We should feature you on coming to the stage.
22: Civil rights, living by arresting. The organizer of the 1963 March on Washington, and a gay dude. So, who else gonna teach him how to march better? I mean, you know, they give a hell of a parade. I'm just telling you. that boa has a thong on. That's crazy. I don't know.
23: Florida is one of 16 states that place no limits on first cousin marriage.
22: Yeah, women can't control their bodies, but cousins can. That's crazy.
23: Cousins can.
22: Who fights for the right to be able to knock off their cousin? And then when I was growing up, everybody had that one cousin you wanted to knock off, but you didn't. You don't want the slow baby to be like, cousin, daddy, come home and take care of your responsibilities. You don't want that. And if you're going to do something as decrepit, then sneak and do it. Don't legislate it. Don't put it in law. Don't write it down. RFK, the Health and Human Service, everything is coming back. Like rubella. Rubella, I didn't even know what that was. Whooping cough, rickets, scurvy. If you ask me, the wrong Kennedy took flying lessons. That's all I'm saying. Any cousins?
24: Oh, my God.
22: The wrong Kennedy took a drive for the convertible. Oh, I'm just telling you. It was the wrong one. If he had been on the Chappaquiddick Bridge, none of this stuff would be here right now.
20: See that?
25: The blackness.

Hi, this is John Travolta, and every afternoon I time my radio to my favorite homie, my black brother, Delio Hugely. No, wait, that's not it. Dolly Hugs-A-Lot. Hold on, I'm going to get this. Dolly

0: It is the D.L. Hughley Show. Welcome to the program. A young man who is making a little bit of a noise right now. Please put your hands together for Major. How you doing, young man?
1: What's happening, Unc? How are you doing?
0: I'm exceptional. So you're starting the tour, I see, huh?
1: Yeah, we just hit, we did L.A. and Atlanta. Atlanta was the big kickoff. You know, they always set the bar high. And then L.A., Uncle Stevie Wonder showed up. And, man, it was a great time. So I'm off.
0: How did he know he showed up? Was he just,
1: Listen, you know he was one of the
0: How did he know there's a ribbon in the sky? How does he know any of that? No, I'm just kidding. So he showed up, he had a good time?
1: He did. We were at the Peppermint Club. He was one of the first to say, "Why I Love You," which is what we're celebrating 10 years of. He says, "I believe it will be the wedding love song for years to come." And Unc, I said, if Stevie saw it, you know we had something.
0: Oh, yeah, that's it. Yeah. I bet you better be glad you got that joke off before he was there.
1: I said it while he was there. I said it on my chest. That's in the whole chest.
0: The thing that, we were talking. It doesn't seem like 10 years ago when you, when This Is Why I Love You came out.
1: The time has moved fast for sure, but we were at your house for the Christmas party when I let y'all hear it for the first time. Remember? Oh, no, it was you and Lady Hughes, one of y'all anniversary things, and I let you all hear it before it released. And you were like, yo, that's a song. And yeah. I said, say less. Watch so what happens.
0: That'd be over 12 years ago with that song. That's a long
1: yeah,
0: time ago.
1: Absolutely. Absolutely. Yeah.
0: It's still a big wedding song, right? Because there are people who are eating off. What is that song by Tony Terry, When I'm With You?
1: For You by Kenny Lattimore.
0: For You by Kenny Lattimore. Them work every Saturday. Every Saturday.
1: And thanks to, shout out to Kenny, who just celebrated 30 years on his debut album. But he actually was the one that gave me the pep talk on, bro, you can charge more. You got the wedding song. You have the song. So it changed
0: more.
1: My life, bro.
0: So yeah, people already got cakes and weddings to pay for, and now all of a sudden you're going to charge them. You know, if they love you.
1: Listen.
0: What does it say to you that you've been around, you've been able to hang around 10 years, you're working on the road, you're as relevant as ever? What does that feel like to you?
1: It's surreal. I've been at this thing for a minute. When Why I Love You hit, a lot of people are like, you're like an overnight success. And I'm like, well, that was a long night, because I have been working for a long time for something to hit. And when Why I Love You hit, it just opened all the doors. But I was glad I was ready. I've been putting in the work. You know, people are still getting married to it. It's at half a billion streams.
0: You know what you need? You need a restraining order song. You need that too. You got to get you a restraining order song.
1: Imagine that. We'll have you start it off with the intro.
0: Oh, I wonder why me.
1: Listen, Why I Love You, it's hitting, man, and I'm grateful. I got a whole bunch of stuff, and on the tour, I'm teasing that one of my brand new ones that's about to come out. And bro, it's.
0: Well, I didn't call. I didn't let you call for me to tease you. What is it? A brand new song coming out or not? You got a
1: song coming out? It's a brand new song. It's a brand new song. Y'all don't laugh at him.
2: Hey, what else are we gonna do, Major?
0: They didn't laugh at me. You would be on the phone, baby boy. Their laughter is funding this call, baby boy.
1: Jazz, stop laughing at them.
2: Listen, I can't help it. That's the only way to keep my sanity.
0: This is why they love me. That's this.
3: Yes, and payday.
2: And payday, exactly.
0: Yeah, there's that too. All right. Well, thank you for calling in. Thank you for sharing. Good luck to you, man. Be careful.
2: Thanks,
0: on the
2: Major.
0: Road. And make a lot of people smile. All right, baby boy. Take it. Major, go check it out if you are in proximity. We got more of the D.L. Hughley Show coming right up. It's the D.L. Hughley Show.
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9: 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I'm talking about that dog in them. You ever hear the expression? 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If you gotta fight, you better have a dog with you. 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Gotta have Top Dog with you. 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And he gonna fight. He gonna fight to the end. And you know what he gonna try to do. He gonna try.

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0: Dear, my home brother.
1: What's that, Alibo?
0: We are in the spring break. The weather is nice. The flowers are growing. And the allergies are hitting harder than my ex-wife. I'm serious. And you know what else, dear, my home brother?
1: What?
0: It is also my birthday.
2: Oh.
0: Yes. I remember the day I was born. The only person that cried was the doctor. Then he looked at me while I was cutting my umbilical cord. And he said, congratulations, you have two healthy parents. Uh-oh. It is the one day of the year I try to take off from being a warrior. I try to take off, but my warrior instinct keeps bringing me back in. I cannot help it. On one of my birthdays, I photobombed a Ku Klux and Klan rally. Last year, I won a howling contest with a pack of wolves. And this year, I will arm wrestle an octopus. And he can use all eight arms. I'm serious. Today's review has nothing to do with my birthday, but the lead character is a warrior. The series is Something Very Bad Is Going to Happen, starring Camila de Morones as Rachel. This is a series streaming on the Netflix. The show starts with Rachel and her fiancé traveling to her parents' house for the big wedding. As soon as they make it to the house, a certain atmosphere of horror is felt the week before the celebration of the wedding.
2: Oh.
0: First, she meets the family, and they are creepy. They are creepier than the Adams family. I'm serious. They don't keep their skeletons in the closet. They sit at the dinner table with them. Uh-oh. The closer they get to the wedding, the weirder the things get. Then you start to think, uh-oh, her fiancé is part of this whole thing. This is a creepy series. It is so creepy, even the background music whispers, run! It is so creepy, Netflix should send you, are you okay notification? I'm serious. It has more red flags than a communist parade. 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I'm serious. 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Stay safe and healthy. 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Uh-oh.
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0: Coming to the D.L. Hughley Show. Keep it safe all 4th of July. And don't you dare do anything D.L. will have to talk about on Monday.
1: Anti-sodomy law. 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
0: It's the D.L. Hughley Show. And we're back.

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14: When you need somebody to help you, you want somebody with that dog in them. I'm talking about that dog in them. You ever hear the expression? Like you ain't got that dog in you. If you gotta fight, you better have a dog with you. If you gotta fight, you gotta have a dog with you. Gotta have Top Dog with you. He got that dog in him. And he gonna fight. He gonna fight to the end. And you know what he gonna try to do.

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9: RFK, the Health and Human Services, we went over this yesterday. Everything is coming back. Like rubella, I didn't even know what that was. Whooping cough, rickets, scurvy.
11: Everything coming back. I got dandruff and I'm bald. What the hell, huh?
9: I got to put that with my prescription sock.
11: The whole picture was AI.
12: First of all, I'm gonna tell you,
11: Usher whooped Justin Bieber's ass. I'm telling you right now.
13: Real or not, I know. It's trending.
9: He grabbed Usher because, you know, he's allegedly said before, right?
13: Yeah.
9: He grabbed Usher like he thought he was one.
13: Yes, he did.
9: He sure did.
13: These are my confessions. I don't know.
9: He sure did.
13: But that's
9: AI.
13: I guess so.
11: Yeah, that's AI. Right.
9: Because it looked like AI grabbed ATL. I saw Gary Owen on something. And Gary Owen was basically defending Jelly Roll. Did you see that?
13: What part? No.
9: He was saying they asked him the questions, you know, and if I were him, I wouldn't say anything. I wasn't prepared to be perceived as believing that thing. Because you sound like somebody who wants to say something but won't. They call Gary Owen sickle cell because only black people get it.
13: I saw where, I guess, The Bachelorette was canceled.
9: Yeah, that's what I said, yeah.
13: All because, I guess, some footage from a long time ago came back to haunt her.
11: You know how many millions of dollars they blew
13: yes.
11: off to that? Millions.
9: Yeah.
13: Oh, my goodness.
11: A whole
9: what
11: season.
9: Did she, do?
11: She was doing press. After she was beating
9: 22.
11: Up her partner.
13: Yes.
11: Yeah, she was pretty violent.
13: Mean,
11: she pretty
13: that's crazy.
9: Bachelorette is better than defended, I bet.
14: Everybody, the whole team working together is awesome. All of them are intelligent. They bring us news, entertainment, and education. You can't beat the D.L. Hughley Show Monday through Friday.

0: All right, ladies and gentlemen, join us on the program. A very, very talented young man and a humanitarian. I ain't got to say all that. Put your hands together for Malik Yoma. How you doing, man?
1: Say it twice, man. I can use it twice today.
0: I did not know this. I mean, in preparation for the interview with you, I know you're working, you know, of course, with black men and also mental health as well as, you know, physical health. I had no idea you had a quadruple bypass surgery. You look like the picture of health.
1: Well, man, that's the scariest part, bro. You know, you're walking around and you're working out and you're eating well and you're doing all the right things. And then you realize that there's actually blockage in your artery.
0: How did you realize that? Was there, like, would you start feeling bad?
1: Yeah, I was filming The Last OG and I thought I had heartburn. I finished work, had a little sandwich, took a bike ride, and then I felt what I thought was heartburn. Went to the doctor a couple of days later because it persisted, and it took a few months to realize what it was because I had to go through a series of blood tests and stool tests and ultimately an angiogram, ultimately a CT scan and an angiogram revealed 4 blocked arteries.
0: Now, wow.
1: Yeah. And I had both my parents had it. They both had surgery, but I thought I beat it, you know, just with my lifestyle. But what I learned.
0: So it's hereditary and there was nothing you could do about it, right? So
1: right. So we hear predisposition, we hear hereditary. And I think one of the most important things why I become so passionate about educating folks is that there are 2 proteins that if you do have heart disease in your family and, you know, of our generation, you know, I was 53 years old when it happened. You believe you're eating right, you're doing all the right things, you look healthy, but there's something called lipoprotein, little a.
0: Yep.
1: C-reactive protein. And if those levels are elevated, then that's an indicator. And unfortunately, 70% of people that have heart attacks or any heart issue, heart disease,
0: man.
1: Not only that, but if you get your yearly physical, the cholesterol levels will read as normal, within normal range. So it's that much more detailed.
0: Yeah, they do a test called where they test the particles. We get it.
1: Yeah,
0: it's interesting because when you're younger, you don't think like this. You just be like, man, I'm doing good, and I think you got to be an advocate for your own health, both mentally and physically, obviously, but you have to know kind of what things to ask for because, you know, sometimes it's like a bit like trying to describe a sound to somebody.
1: Well, that's what's crazy. Exactly. Because when you go in there, so in my case, all right, doc, you go down that path of heartburn. So they're prescribing protocol for heartburn, which isn't addressing your real issue, which is the burning that I was feeling. Was actually lactic acid because when the arteries are blocked, the body will grab any liquid, right? And so that's what it's pushing through and that's what you feel. Some people don't feel anything. So like Isaac Hayes is a, for instance, right? I don't know if this is what it was with him, but we know he died when he was on a treadmill. Like those kinds of things happen. Oh, my man was in the gym and he just fell over and died and that kind of thing. And yeah, you don't know. And so this has definitely become, you know, another part of the mission in terms of advocacy for things that...
0: Now that you've scared the shit out of me, I got to get off the phone now. Thanks a lot, Malik.
1: You said you get those particles, and that's it.
0: I do.
1: Those particles, that's that lipoprotein.
0: Always good to hear from you, man. You still playing guitar, right?
1: Love always, man. Thank you.
0: All right, take care, man. Take care of yourself. All right,
1: talk to you.
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7: 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And listen, this is the part I love. We're not just witnessing love. We are celebrating it. There's going to be a beautiful vow renewal ceremony at sea hosted by Erica Campbell and her husband, Warren Campbell, all while being serenaded by Tony Terry. Plus, of course, we're going to laugh with our very own Ricky Smiley and D.L. Hughley. 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

0: You're listening to the DL Hughley Show. Uncle Joe's got the tongs, Auntie's got the playlist, and DL's got the clapbacks. This 4th of July, let's throw shade, burn meat, and reload the best of the DL Hughley Show, America. You're welcome. It's the DL Hughley Show. And we're back.
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0: Yeah, but I ain't horny no more either, am I? You could have just like that, did you? Around with that foreplay. I got right to the point. Side girl, I just wanted to knock that first one out the way. Now I'm going to tear that ass up. You don't know who you with, girl. I work you like a part-time job. Is it morning already? Just yourself a... Kids mess up too. You got kids, you ain't getting out till the kids go to sleep. Wait till the kids sleep. Is the door locked? If kids sleep, kids know you want to get something. They never take their black ass to sleep. They stay up late, drinking coffee, taking no dough. Because the woman's biggest fear that their kids going to catch them. You know they going to catch you one day, that door going to creak open on your ass.
1: Yeah. Get out.
2: God, you look like the 4th of July. 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
1: It's time for our hour feature. Welcome to the stage where we spotlight some of the funniest comedians. Some you know, some you don't. Today, welcome to the stage. What is this? WTTS, what is that?
2: Welcome to the stage.
1: Oh.
3: After Dance got it.
2: Wakey, wakey.
1: Welcome to the stage, Andre D. Thompson.
4: I got into a good argument about Jordan versus LeBron. We was debating it. Who's better? I'm a big fan of both. I love LeBron. I want him to win. But I do think Jordan is better. And my reason that Jordan is better is because of his sneakers. Hear me out. People used to get sent upstairs for Jordan sneakers. I mean dead. People used to die behind some Jordans. You can send your child to anywhere in some LeBrons. He coming home safe. He's coming home safest. He might have extra sneakers when he come back. He might come back with a pair of Jordans. Nobody wants them. People used to be like, no, don't wear those uptown. You know what's gonna happen. You leave with those. They warn you what neighborhood to go to, predicated solely upon your shoes. That's how good this motherfucker was at dunking baskets, Nick. Your shoes to get you sent to meet Jesus now. Your sneakers is so nice, you gotta talk to God today. LeBron's walking, you go to Baghdad twice. Ain't nobody robbing you. You coming back home. Two tours, you coming back. With medals, and you good. All that ankle support, this is ugly. In super boots. You can fight crime in them. You a cop, you can fight crime. You got extra pockets in your sneakers. You got pockets.
1: 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All right, we got more of the show coming up about 15 minutes. It is the D.L. Hughley Show. Skip. Now, when you make a steak, you're supposed to not wash it off, and you're supposed to let it rest.
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1: 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You're supposed to open it up and let it rest, right? Get mm-hmm. room temperature, right?
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5: This is the Daily Play with Joy Taylor. 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Canada faces Morocco in H-Town, and Paraguay takes on powerhouse France in Philly. But American eyes and hearts are focused on the U.S. men's national team. The group have already stacked up 3 wins, the most ever for a men's U.S. World Cup squad. The tournament kicked off for the U.S. with a dominant win over Paraguay in L.A. Win number 2 came against Australia, 2-0 in front of a crazy crowd in Seattle. And then on Wednesday in the Bay Area, an intense knockout round matchup with Bosnia. Flo Balogun was issued a very questionable red card after a video review, and the fellas really had a battle to hang on with 10 men. In a moment of brilliance, though, Malik Tillman scored a free kick that helped propel the team to the round of 16. For more on this and other top stories of the day, tune into the Daily Play with Joy Taylor at UrbanOnePodcast.com or wherever you get your podcasts.
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15: 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We are celebrating it. 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Hughley. 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
2: Now it's time for what you need to know with the one and only Sybil Wilkes.
3: It's Sybil Wilkes with what we need to know. Across the country, millions are facing extreme heat warnings over the holiday weekend. In the nation's capital, Mayor Muriel Bowser urged people to limit time outdoors as temps are expected to hit a record-breaking 101 degrees Saturday. And out west, where wildfires are raging in Colorado, the governor issued an urgent plea to residents to completely avoid fireworks. Pope Leo XIV was awarded the National Constitution Center's 38th Liberty Medal during a ceremony Friday in Philadelphia. The award recognizes the Pope's lifelong work promoting religious liberty and freedom of expression. The Chicago-born Pope took part virtually, delivering his remarks live from the Vatican. And folks, heeding the warnings about the heat, it looks like many are headed to the movies. Minions and Monsters raked in over $14 million at box office opening day alone, and Pixar's Toy Story isn't playing around, expected to capture up to $45 million over the weekend. I'm Sybil Wilkes. Be informed, be empowered, and please be safe.
2: Thank you so much, Sybil. Jazzman. More of the D.L. Hughley Show coming up. Hot, fresh, and ready. It's the D.L. Hughley Show.
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33: EJ Johnson caused on social media. Basically saying, you know, he looks better in a dress than most women and dresses better.
2: Well,
33: now listen,
2: I know he'll win all the fights.
33: I'm going to tell you.
2: Who was the little dude got on the plane?
33: Oh, that's the dude from the Housewives.
2: Man, and he was having a hard time putting his bag up, making that noise. And he looked at me like, man, you know, damn well I'm not helping
33: you. You wouldn't have helped
2: right?
33: him out.
2: We're already in the corner. Look like we booed up.
34: Social media, and when you at school and there was a dirty book going around, you know, everybody was sharing that
2: a
34: book.
2: Dirty book.
35: Yeah, you know, that's what we called it. You know, hey, man, that's a dirty book.
36: Why, when we get to the 20s, all the pages are stuck together? What is that about? I can't even.
2: And where am I stuck? I can't even talk like that because I did an interview with my family with Blacktail Magazine.
35: And then there's that.
2: Yeah. And you sitting up there talking about the gold card and the club. And every time I hear somebody tell me what they, I like some of the things he does, tell me what they are. You lose the podcast bros, but you gain Negroes. Mm-hmm. At a time when everybody else is seeing the error in their ways, you pipe it up and tell them how you like it.
33: Yeah.
2: It's crazy. The last time I seen a dude driving around in a Bronco or a Blazer, saying, black dude saying something that stupid, was OJ.
0: I was so exhausted from saving them people, I slept the whole day.
1: That's you know, why you're the human being of the decade. You're not just a week.
0: You know, I don't want to toot my own horn. But
1: again,
33: you double like you tooting a lot right now.
36: You double joining
0: anyway,
36: like that?
0: I don't know. This is, yeah, well, I'd never leave the house.

0: All right, ladies and gentlemen, we're excited to have her on the program. She's talented, she's smart, she's pretty, and she's taking all the jobs from everybody right now. She's singing, writing, acting. It's too much. Put your hands together for Carrie Hilson. How are you, my dear?
1: Hi, dear.
0: You know you don't have to take all the jobs, right? You can leave some for other people. You know that, right?
1: You know, I'm not taking no. You know, what's for me is for me. What's for you is for you. And that's that on that. You know, I'm just using my gift. You know?
0: Yeah, man. Did your agent tell you to say that? Did your agent say that?
1: But I've been blessed. You know, this has been a welcomed acting, I'm referring to, has been really a welcome change. I get, you know, time gets to stop for a moment, and you know, you get to check out a reality and be in an alternate reality for a few weeks.
0: Yeah, well, I just do that when I get high, but that's okay if you want to act too. That's not.
1: For a few weeks, DL.
0: Yeah. What can I say? It's very funny because you're very talented in one endeavor, but sometimes, you know, obviously, where they say God doesn't give with both hands, so sometimes you can be talented in one way and it's harder than the other. Does your ability to sing and produce, did it help you in your acting endeavor?
1: Not at all. I mean, it's so different. You know, I feel like I'm a newbie. You know what I mean? This is so different. And I love feeling like a student again, you know, where I'm learning a new craft, owning a new craft, and putting my entire focus into it, because that's what it requires. It's not easy work. Yeah.
0: Would you say that the elements of have those kind of drawbacks, those kind of hurdles presented themselves in your life too?
1: Well, yeah. I mean, there were times where I would table my love life for my career, and there were times that I would table my career for my love life. And I've learned that the balance is really, that's the key, is being able to do both or all the things really that your heart desires. And because I believe that that's there for a reason. So, yeah, I mean, honestly, I've been on both sides of that coin, and I don't like either side.
0: Well, good.
1: You know, that
0: well, good. I'm glad. I don't like either side, so I wrote a movie. I was in a movie, but I wanted to see it. Here it is. I can't tell you. I'm very happy for you. I think you're very talented. I think
2: and she's pretty, I'm too. I got a chance to meet her in person, yeah. D, about a year or two ago in Atlanta. She's gorgeous in person. Yeah.
0: I've seen her. She's my screensaver. I don't need you to tell me that. Skip missing out.
3: I got boys fawn over here, girl.
0: No, but Carrie Hilson, thank you for joining us. We're pleasure. Good luck to you, the one. Thank you.
1: Thank you, guys. And thank you, D.L. I love you guys.
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6: 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I'm talking about that dog in them. You ever hear the expression? Like you ain't got that dog in you. If you got to fight, you better have a dog with you. If you gotta fight, you gotta have a dog with you. Gotta have Top Dog with you. He got that dog in him. And he gonna fight. He gonna fight to the end. And you know what he gonna try to do. He gonna try to

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kidnapped. Stay right here. Black folk, we don't leave the country. 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What the hell are you talking about, eh?

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1: 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I may have left my wallet in El Segundo, but I picked up something else. 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
24: Hello, my brothers and sisters. This is Jamal Kingsley, the militant man, here to expose racism hidden in our everyday lives. Why is it the big shark is a great white shark, yet the black fish, like the movie, is a killer whale? Oh, when you white, you great. But when you black, you just a killer? Think about it, my brother. And why is it in the Marvel Universe, the superhero Storm, she's black, but her hair is white? Even when you a superhero, white got to come out on top. Think about it, my brother. And why is it a black cat represents bad luck, yet a white rabbit's foot it's supposed to be good luck? Well, damn it, it wasn't good luck for the rabbit who lost it. Think about it, my brother. This has been Jamal Kingsley, the militant man. And until next time, stay woke and think about it, my brother.
25: All right, that puts a wrap on the D.L. Hughley 4th of July weekend celebration. Hey, on the next D.L. Hughley Show, we will be back. Yep, live. D.L. will be here. Jasmine, the whole crew. Doing what we do. You know how we get down. Right here on the D.L. Hughley Show.

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0: Pit Stop, y'all. Stay right here. The beats don't quit, and neither does DJ Touchstone. 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
7: 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I'm talking about that dog in them. You ever hear the expression? Like you ain't got that dog in you. If you gotta fight, you better have a dog with you. If you gotta fight, you gotta have a dog with you. Gotta have Top Dog with you. He got that dog in him. And he gonna fight. He gonna fight to the end. And you know what he gonna try to do. He gonna try to...

0: 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And to make sure you get to your destination, we're also throwing in a few dollars, $250 in cash. How do you win? Log on to MyColumbusMagic.com and take our online music survey. Rate the songs that we play for your chance to win. The summer is just getting started, and we're unlocking every moment.
1: 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Love you guys.
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